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Got Tame Impala, Sabrina Carpenter, Temper City on the way. Let's get it going first with Dominic Fikes, Baby Doll.

Sienna Spyro on the Night Show, 94.1 QZK. Listen, I love science and scientists putting in the hard work to learn things every day, but I don't know, this is kind of weird. A recent study published in the Science Advances Journal reveals that it's nearly impossible to tickle yourself to the point of real laughter. You just kind of get annoyed. It's more like an itch. What guy was in the lab like? You're like, Steve, what are you doing? I'm running an experiment on how to try and tickle myself. Okay, sure. Let us know what you find. 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

Temper City, self-aware, 94.1 QZK, and I don't know if he was not self-aware of how awkward it looked or what, or he just didn't care. Mark Zuckerberg, his attempt to drink a Guinness is going viral online today. He was on a podcast called The Cheeky Pint, or a video podcast, and took a sip. I mean, all you have to do, Mark, is say, oh, sorry, I don't really like this stuff, because obviously you don't enjoy it. It's kind of like the awkward moment that McDonald's CEO trying to eat the McDonald's hamburger. Was that last year? Was that earlier this year? Yeah. Guys, you can be honest about it. We can tell you don't like it. 94.1 QZK.

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1: Your Allegheny Communications AccuWeather forecast is brought to you by Patriot Chrysler Dodge Jeep Ram, king of the four-wheel drive at 2499 Maryland Highway in Oakland. Well, cooling off a little bit tonight, but actually kind of warm still. A low of just 63 this evening. Intervals of clouds and sunshine with a couple of pop-up showers. Very warm and humid on Wednesday tomorrow with an 80% chance of those showers. High of 85, low of 59. Then we'll get back down to, well, it should probably feel like this time of the year. Still kind of warm, I think. Cooler and sunshine, though, Thursday. High of 63, low of 55. Keeping our eyes on maybe some thunderstorms rolling through and hanging in the mid to upper 70s end of the week on Friday. Now, let's get back to the hits.

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94.1 QZK. Apparently, she was ready to get off the plane. A wild thing just happened the other day. Selma Blair, the actress, was arrested after an in-flight incident on Sunday that left two flight attendants injured. Apparently, she attacked the attendants during a Delta flights from LA to New York City, even bit some of them, and tried to open the emergency door on the side of the plane. I guess her reps are saying it's something messed up with the drugs she's taking, like prescription drugs. Man, I don't know, man. It sounds like she needs some help. She drank.

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Let's get back to the music now with Tame Impala and Jenny on that Dracula remix.

Jack Harlow on the Night Show, 94.1 QZK. So at first I read this as she said she'd collab with Cat's Eye, which would be really cool. Ice Spice recently said that she would collaborate with Cat's Eye's Manon, the one of the members who is no longer a member as of right now. So and now I can't help but think of what a cool collab it would be, Ice Spice and all the ladies of Cat's Eye together. Here's Animal on the Night Show, QZK.

94.1 QZK, just a few weeks away from Halloween. I love October and the spooky season. And hey, if you like Friday the 13th, the movies, well, Crystal Lake, the TV show following Jason Voorhees' mom. Was it Pamela, I believe is her name? Off the top of my head, I could be wrong. 85% fresh with the early reviews in for Rotten Tomatoes. In fact, the highest rated project ever in the Friday the 13th franchise of any kind. So, yeah. Looks like it's pretty good if you're looking for a fun Halloween watch. Out now, I believe, on Peacock.

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3: Tri-State Weather. Your Allegheny Communications AccuWeather forecast is brought to you by Patriot Chrysler Dodge Jeep Ram, king of the four-wheel drive at 2499 Maryland Highway in Oakland. Well, cooling off a little bit tonight, but actually kind of warm still. A low of just 63 this evening. Intervals of clouds and sunshine with a couple of pop-up showers. Very warm and humid on Wednesday tomorrow with an 80% chance of those showers. High of 85, low of 59. Then we'll get back down to what it should probably feel like this time of the year. Still kind of warm, I think. Cooler and sunshine, though, Thursday. High of 63, low of 55. Keeping our eyes on maybe some thunderstorms rolling through and hanging in the mid to upper 70s. End of the week on Friday. Now, let's get back to the hits.

Selena Gomez on the Night Show, 94.1 QZK, and no, she is not pregnant. Man, we got to watch out for more and more AI stuff on the internet, right? There was a post on X. It was AI generated, taking an original post from Sophia Grange, I think is her name, showing off a baby bump, and you know she kind of looks similar to Selena Gomez, and somebody put.

0: Your home for Kaiser High School Golden Tornado football is 94.1 QZK. Kaiser High School Golden Tornado football is brought to you by American Woodmark Premier Rental in Kaiser, West Virginia Outdoor Power, Cheney Buskirk Agency Incorporated, Royal Air, and Knobley Farm Sports Shop. 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

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Lotto, The Weeknd, Malcolm Todd, Huntrix, and more. 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

Come on, I thought we were living in America. There's reports that Red Lobster is allegedly instituting a two cheddar bay biscuit rule for takeout orders. Now, if you dine in, you still get as many as you'd like, but if you're taking it home, you do like a online order, phone in order. Yeah, you only get two. Come on. It can't be that expensive to make. QZ.

You know, I just caught that they gave a shout out there to Taking Back Sunday, listening to Taking Back Sunday. Man, Jonas Brothers didn't know they had an emo era as well. Guess it's not that shocking. 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

Your Allegheny Communications AccuWeather forecast is brought to you by Patriot Chrysler Dodge Jeep Ram, king of the four-wheel drive at 2499 Maryland Highway in Oakland. Well, cooling off a little bit tonight, but actually kind of warm still. A low of just 63 this evening. Intervals of clouds and sunshine with a couple of pop-up showers. Very warm and humid on Wednesday tomorrow with an 80% chance of those showers. High of 85, low of 59. Then we'll get back down to, well, it should probably feel like this time of the year. Still kind of warm, I think. Cooler and sunshine, though, Thursday. High of 63, low of 55. Keeping our eyes on maybe some thunderstorms rolling through and hanging in the mid to upper 70s end of the week on Friday. Now, let's get back to the hits.

Just living our lives. T.I. and Rihanna throwing it back here on 94.1 QZK. Let's fast forward to the latest from Rosé. Really love the vibe of this one. It's New Trick on the Night Show. QZK.

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Not ashamed to say that I've been breaking into the Halloween candy. Sorry, trick-or-treaters. I'm running low already in the pail at my house. Especially those peanut M&Ms, man. They're some of my favorites. In fact, a new survey links peanuts, eating peanuts daily, to better memory performance. So that means peanut M&Ms are healthy, right? QZK.

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answers my telephone. Lady Gaga and Beyonce, two of the coolest celebrity moms. I assume they're fun. Who knows? Maybe their kids hate them just like everyone hates their parents. 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It's Taylor Swift. Who knows? Maybe one day she'll need in on that phone call too. Here's Patient Zero, QZK.

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2: Your Allegheny Communications AccuWeather forecast is brought to you by Patriot Chrysler Dodge Jeep Ram, king of the four-wheel drive at 2499 Maryland Highway in Oakland. Well, cooling off a little bit tonight, but actually kind of warm still. A low of just 63 this evening. Intervals of clouds and sunshine with a couple of pop-up showers. Very warm and humid on Wednesday tomorrow with an 80% chance of those showers. High of 85, low of 59. Then we'll get back down to what it should probably feel like this time of the year. Still kind of warm, I think. Cooler and sunshine, though, Thursday. High of 63, low of 55. Keeping our eyes on maybe some thunderstorms rolling through and hanging in the mid to upper 70s. End of the week on Friday. Now, let's get back to the hits.

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Tame Impala, Loser, 94.1 QZK. Well, far from a loser, and she recently said she might even get into politics in her home country of Sweden, you know, down the line after the pop star thing kind of winds down, but I think it'll be a while. What can she do? It's Zara Larsson, Midnight Sun on the Night Show, 94.1 QZK.

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94.1 UZK. I did not check the weather before I walked out the door. Be prepared. We're looking at rainy skies today and a high of 83. Good morning. Welcome to Wednesday. Right now, it's Dracula.

94.1 QZK. Welcome to Wednesday. If there's something you want to hear, feel free to text me. My number is 866-440-9410. Right now, it's Steve Lacy and Oh Yeah.

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0: Your Allegheny Communications AccuWeather forecast is brought to you by Patriot Chrysler Dodge Jeep Ram, king of the four-wheel drive at 2499 Maryland Highway in Oakland. Today we're looking at rainy skies and a high of 83. Tonight we'll drop down to 61, and tomorrow only a high of 60 with clouds.

The world-famous Q Cafe is a big, fun deal. One lucky winner will take home certificates to dine at Gianni's Pizza and Wings in Frostburg, Fat Bottom Grill in Kaiser, AJ's Cookie Jar in downtown Cumberland, Papa John's in Cumberland, Patrick's Pub in Cumberland. 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

0: 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Kaiser High School Golden Tornado football is brought to you by Timbrook Ford and Kaiser, Health Matters Urgent Care, Queens Point Coffee, Brookdale Farms, Webco FCU, and the Marines. 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
1: 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Well, welcome to Wednesday and grab the umbrellas. We're looking at rainy skies today and a high of 83. Coming up at 6:30, it's Celebrity Sleaze. I'll tell you something good at 6:50, but before all that, it's Baby Doll on 94.1 QZK. Good morning.

0: Zero by Taylor Swift is number one on the Hot 100 for the second week in a row. And if that isn't enough, Taylor Swift's The Life of a Showgirl is back at number one as a top-selling album thanks to a deluxe new edition. 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
3: 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Yesterday, I told you that Diddy was taken to the hospital for a head injury, but there was no word on what happened. Well, I've heard. They say that Diddy's head injury wasn't a result of a fight or a domestic event, anything like that, nothing dramatic. He hit his head on the bunk above him. Justin Timberlake and Jessica Biel are in the protein drink business. They're CEOs of a new company, which totally makes sense. I mean, come on, Jennifer Gardner makes baby food. And HBO has just announced the return of Girls for one more five-part season. Production is set to begin in 2027. Let's grab the news. 94.1 QZK. Good morning.
0: Don't snooze the news. 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
4: With a check of your local news, I'm Andrew Watkins. An arrest was made in Westernport on Monday night where officers recovered approximately 107 grams of suspected cocaine and 16 grams of suspected crack cocaine, along with other drug paraphernalia. Georges Run Road in Mineral County will be closed from 7 a.m. to 5 p.m. beginning today through the end of October for paving. West Virginia Governor Morrissey announced yesterday nearly $2.2 million in rural health transformation program awards to help community health centers across West Virginia improve patient care, reduce costs, and expand access to health care. Morrissey also announced more than $1.7 million in federal funding for two initiatives designed to help West Virginians recover from substance abuse disorder to find employment, remain in the workforce, and build a more secure financial future. From your Allegheny Communications newsroom, I'm Andrew Watkins.
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3: 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Today, we're looking at rainy skies and a high of 83. Tonight, we'll drop down to 61, and tomorrow, our high is 61, and we'll see cloudy skies. Right now, in Cumberland, it's 68. In Kaiser, it's 66. In La Vale, it's 69. And right now, my body isn't ready. Right here on 94.1 QZK. Good morning.

0: WQZK. Good morning. We're expecting rain today and a high of 83. Today is National Bring Your Teddy Bear to Work Day. I got to tell you, Max was too sleepy to join me today. Coming up, I've got Animal right here on 94.1 QZK. Good morning.
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3: 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Yep, celebrities to look forward to are Kevin Hart and Paris Hilton. Coming up, Birds of a Feather, right here on 94.1 QZK. 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
2: 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Coming up this hour at 7:30, I've got Celebrity Sleaze. I'm also going to give you what's going on around the tri-state. But before we get to all that, it is the Great Divide. Expect rain today, by the way. High of 83. 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
3: 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Yesterday, I told you that Diddy was taken to the hospital for a head injury, but there was no word on what happened. Well, I've heard. Diddy, apparently, his head injury wasn't due to result of a fight or anything dramatic. He bumped his head on the bed above him in his jail cell. Justin Timberlake and Jessica Biel are in the protein drink business. Makes sense. I mean, come on, Jennifer Garner makes baby food. And HBO has just announced the return of Girls for one more five-part season. Production is set to begin in 2027. Let's grab the news. 94.1 QZK. Good morning.
0: Don't snooze the news. 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
4: With the check of your local news, I'm Andrew Watkins. An arrest was made in Westernport on Monday night where officers recovered approximately 107 grams of suspected cocaine and 16 grams of suspected crack cocaine, along with other drug paraphernalia. George's Run Road in Mineral County will be closed from 7 a.m. to 5 p.m. beginning today through the end of October for paving. West Virginia Governor Morrissey announced yesterday nearly $2.2 million in rural health transformation program awards to help community health centers across West Virginia improve patient care, reduce costs, and expand access to health care. Morrissey also announced more than

0: $1.7 million in federal funding for two initiatives designed to help West Virginians recover from substance abuse disorder to find employment, remain in the workforce, and build a more secure financial future. From your Allegheny Communications newsroom, I'm Andrew Watkins.
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2: Your Allegheny Communications AccuWeather forecast is brought to you by Patriot Chrysler Dodge Jeep Ram, king of the four-wheel drive at 2499 Maryland Highway in Oakland. Today we're looking at rainy skies, even though right now it looks pretty nice outside. Reach a high of 83. Tonight we'll drop down to 61, and tomorrow we're looking at cloudy skies and a high of only 61. Right now in Cumberland, it is 69. In Kaiser, it is 67. And in Old Town, it is 67 as well. Right now, Die For You on 94.1 QZK. Good morning.

0: 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Good morning. Expect some rain later in the day and a high of 83. Today is National Bring Your Teddy Bear to Work Day. I gotta tell you, Max was too sleepy to join me in the studio. Coming up, smartest person in the room in less than 10 minutes right here on 94.1 QZK. 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
2: 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Don't let the skies fool you this morning. We're looking at rainy skies today and a high of 83. Coming up this hour at 8:30, I've got Celebrity Sleaze. But before we get to all that, I Hate That I Made You Love Me, right here on 94.1 QZK. Good morning.

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0: 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Expect rain today and a high of 83. In sports, Jay-Z is now leading the race to headline the 2027 Super Bowl halftime show, overtaking Miley in the latest prediction. 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
3: 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Yesterday, I told you that Diddy was taken to the hospital for a head injury, but there was no word on what happened. Well, I heard the word on what happened. Apparently, Diddy's head injury was not a result of a fight or any kind of dramatic event that happened. He basically hit his head on the bunk above him. Justin Timberlake and Jessica Biel are in the protein drink business right now. They've just started a new company, which I guess kind of makes sense. I mean, Jennifer Garner, she makes baby food. And HBO has just announced the return of Girls for one more five-part season. Production is set to begin in 2027. Let's grab the news. 94.1 QZK. Good morning.
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4: To check of your local news, I'm Andrew Watkins. An arrest was made in Westernport on Monday night where officers recovered approximately 107 grams of suspected cocaine and 16 grams of suspected crack cocaine, along with other drug paraphernalia. Georges Run Road in Mineral County will be closed from 7 a.m. to 5 p.m. beginning today through the end of October for paving. West Virginia Governor Morrissey announced yesterday nearly $2.2 million in rural health transformation program awards to help community health centers across West Virginia improve patient care, reduce costs, and expand access to health care. Morrissey also announced more than $1.7 million in federal funding for two initiatives designed to help West Virginians recover from substance abuse disorder to find employment, remain in the workforce, and build a more secure financial future. From your Allegheny Communications newsroom, I'm Andrew Watkins.
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6: Preparation continues for West Virginia University football's pivotal clash with Cincinnati this Saturday at Milan Pushkar Stadium. Head coach Rich Rodriguez talked more about the usage of freshman running back Amari Latimer.
7: Played more two running back sets than we played all year. That's simply just from a standpoint that we think that might be one of our most talented rooms. We're healthy this year at the running back position, and we've got four or five that we think can help us win. So we'll do that going forward because that's a pretty good room right there.

0: Rodriguez also detailed more about the defense's struggles.
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3: Your Allegheny Communications AccuWeather forecast is brought to you by Patriot Chrysler Dodge Jeep Ram, king of the four-wheel drive at 2499 Maryland Highway in Oakland. Today it looks really nice outside so far, but they're saying we're going to see cloudy skies and a high of 83. Tonight we'll drop down to 61, and tomorrow the high will be 61 with cloudy skies. Right now in Cumberland, it's 72. In Kaiser, it is 71. And in LaVale, it's 73. Right now, it's Baby Doll.

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9 o'clock, and this is your home for Kaiser High School Golden Tornado Football. My name is Heather McGregor, and I'm kicking off a 94-minute music bin. In it, I've got Ariana Grande, Steve Lacy, but let's kick it off with My Body Isn't Ready.

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Their name is Dexter and the Moon Rockets. They call themselves country rock. I think they're just plain good. 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

Kay, I hope you have a great hump day, a great Wednesday. Rona's up next. Join me tomorrow morning. I've got all the celebrities, please. Have a great day. 94.1 QZK, Temper City.

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the job and college fair at Eastern West Virginia Community Technical College. They're having that on Thursday, November 5th, 10 a.m. to 3. It's on Eastern Drive in Moorefield, and you can connect with over 50 employers, lots of colleges from the tri-state. 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

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Ella Langley had to cancel one of her concerts on Friday at the last minute due to a false bomb threat. But, you know, you can't ever tell if that's true or not. On Saturday, she said that she'd made that same decision. She would make that same decision 10 billion times over to keep her fans safe. And, you know, she's like, I have to live with my decision. And, you know, it's she says, I'm grateful to get to do what I do. It's not the most important thing in life. And so, you know, she wants it to be safe for everybody. And I kind of respect her for that, you know. Here she is with Be Her on QZK.

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Kaiser High School Golden Tornado football. I'm Rona. Music's on the way from Teddy Swims. Got the Jonas Brothers as well. And now we're headed back to the music. Dominic Fike with Baby Doll.

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I'm glad you're at work and hanging out with me, keeping you a little bit of company. After I'm done, Logan Scott comes in. He's got the 5 o'clock free rein and Tri-State Top 6 at 6, powered by Personal Best Athletics and the Narrows and Country Club Mall. 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

94.1 QZK, Tri-State's Hit Music Channel. Did you hear that whole thing with Kelly Clarkson? She said she drove a long way to go to this store. It's kind of an artsy store. And she went to buy something. It's called The Art of Play in Brooklyn. And she drove all the way out there. And she said, I thought I looked really rad and had a few things in my mind to buy. And literally was looked at as if I couldn't afford it and was told he could find me something comparable for me. And so she went and she posted it on her socials. And, you know, the store was like, we didn't do that. And they said that the item she wanted wasn't for sale. But Kelly was like, well, she called them liars. But also she put pictures up of the item with the price tag on it. So who's to say who's right, who's wrong? But we know this. We know that it's one of those things. People are going to, you know, flood. They've already started, you know, her fans are going after the store and posting negative reviews and things like that. And some people are calling Kelly out being like, you're famous. You know what doing something like this would do. And it's kind of like, oh, they're right. But then also, if she felt bad and had that pretty woman moment, other people might feel that way, too. I don't know. I don't know who's in the right, but I do think it's unfortunate. Back with more music coming up after weather.

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1: 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For today, it's sunny and our high's 84. Tonight, slight chance of showers. Overnight's down to 59. Then tomorrow, mostly cloudy and

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The first day pet of the week is Walnut, such a beautiful dog and apparently quite friendly. 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

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If you're in the market for a car, Nelson Auto Sales, they're ready to help you out. They're just over that blue bridge in Ridgely. So go ahead and give them a try. They've got something for you. Here's Cat's Eye and Animal.

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0: 94.1 QZK, Tri-State's Hit Music Channel. Hi there, it's Rona. Let's chop it up. Let's get into this little something. Okay, so Sleepy Hollow. Have you heard about Sleepy Hollow? Okay, every fall, Sleepy Hollow, New York becomes a Hollywood destination, a Hollywood Halloween destination. Of course it does. I mean, with a place called name like Sleepy Hollow, it draws lots of crowds. The town is really small. It's only like 11,000 people. Last year, the festivities brought in around 200,000 revelers, visitors, along with traffic and parking and all that. It's a major boost, though, for local businesses. And a lot of the residents are like, you know what? Let's go ahead and embrace it. So they lean into the Headless Horseman history with weeks of events. They've also got cemetery tours and the Jack-O-Lantern Blaze, which is a haunted hayride, and even a festival that has like paddleboarding witches and all kinds of stuff. I mean, it's spooky season. You got to get into it. They have that reputation, and they say the Sleepy Hollow River views and parks and community make it feel appealing year round. So maybe what you got to do is go at like a totally different time. Maybe go in the middle of the summer when it's not going to be flooded with all the other spooky revelers. That's just an idea. I don't know. All right, I'm going to get weather for you next on QZK.
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Don't forget to check them out. They got delicious food. Here's the Kid Laroi and Kehlani.

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It's slicker. 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

It's 1 o'clock, home of Kaiser High School Golden Tornado football. I'm Rona. Music's on the way from Gracie Abrams and Shaboozy. And now we're headed back to the hits. Ariana Grande. I hate that I made you love me.

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0: 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Good afternoon, it's Rona. I'm always hyping this because I love to get free stuff, and maybe you want to get free stuff too. What is the free stuff we're talking about? The Big Fun Deal. 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One free lunch from each of those. Hell, you'll be eating. Well, I didn't mean to say that. I meant to say well. But anyway, you'll be eating just fantastically. Why not, right? So sign up, listen to Heather McGregor to find out if you won. Back with more music coming up next.
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94.1 QZK. So Easy Cater does a lunch report, and they did this survey of 1,000 adults who are employed full-time, and they said more than half skip lunch at least once a week. And that number has been going up for years. I don't like that.

0: 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Kaiser High School Golden Tornado football is brought to you by Timbrook Ford and Kaiser, Health Matters Urgent Care, Queens Point Coffee, Brookdale Farms, Webco FCU, and the Marines. 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

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It is updated and upgraded, and it's

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The 2026 North Carolina State Fair going viral for their food offerings, including the pickle cheesecake. Another option is the Dill Devil, a pickle stuffed with cream cheese. Yeah, I'd eat that. Here's Zara Larson. It's QZK.

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3: Dominic Fike tells Coop Demain that he constantly has to remind himself he's in a good place in his life. 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
4: 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Showers likely tonight, low of 56. Tomorrow, chance of showers, then showers likely, high 63. Friday, breezy, slight chance of showers, then showers likely, high 76.

0: Gordon Kaiser as they take on Alico this Friday night at home. 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

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Pet owners are making holiday plans with their pets in mind. 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It's Audrey Hobart. 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
3: Your Allegheny Communications AccuWeather forecast is powered by Patriot Chrysler Dodge Jeep Ram, king of the four-wheel drive at 2499 Maryland Highway in Oakland. Showers likely tonight, low of 56. Tomorrow, chance of showers, then showers likely, high 63. Friday, breezy, slight chance of showers, then showers likely, high 76. 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
1: 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Showers likely tonight, low of 56. Tomorrow, chance of showers, then showers likely, high 63. Friday, breezy, slight chance of showers, then showers likely, high 76. Now back.

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I'm Matt Kelly. 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

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Well, if you're a fan of the show Girls, it's making its return to HBO real soon. Okay, I mean, they're going to start production in 2027. A Girls revival has been ordered. 5-episode limited run. I guess catching up with the girls. Lena Dunham, Allison Williams, and many of the original cast set to return. Again, they're starting production early next year. Maybe we'll get it by 2028, I guess?

Ella Langley on 94.1 QZK. Some food news tonight. Man, I hope this makes its way over here. I can, buy it on Amazon to try it. Sounds wild, but also delicious. Chips Ahoy and Heinz are releasing a spicy tomato cookie in China. That's right. It's got like tomato and red chili pepper flavors in these like, white chocolate chips. So it's kind of like a sweet chili sauce cookie, which sounds delicious. I feel like that's something that should be at like a Chinese restaurant's menu for dessert.

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1: Your Allegheny Communications AccuWeather forecast is brought to you by Patriot Chrysler Dodge Jeep Ram, King of the Four-Wheel Drive at 2499 Maryland Highway in Oakland. Lows tonight down in the upper 50s. We're looking at still some showers, thunderstorms in the forecast, leading into some rain on a cooler and cloudier day Thursday tomorrow. High of 63, low of 55. And yes, some storms still hanging around on a cloudy, stormy Friday. End of the week, 80% chance of some scattered showers and thunderstorms. I have 76, low of 45. Good news is, as of right now, it looks like we'll get it out of our system during the work week. And Saturday, Sunday, plenty of sunshine and highs in the 50s and 60s for a cool fall weekend up ahead. But should be nice with plenty of sunshine there Saturday and Sunday. Now let's get back to the hits.

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Olivia Rodrigo on 94.1 QZK. I saw where today is National Pet Obesity Awareness Day. I've got one cat of two that's kind of fat. And man, try that thing where you like throw treats around, like maybe she'll run and fetch them. It never works. You know, I just love on them. It's got a little extra to cuddle, right? 94.1 QZK.

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